0: going to be giving away a double pass to an upcoming gig in this game.
1: Name it, claim it.
0: Yes, name the artist in the grab and you could win tickets to their upcoming show. The thing is, it's not going to be a music grab. It's going to be a grab of them talking, bantering. So last week, I played out this grab.
2: One time, all the way to the back. This is my last song. Thank you so much. You can sing it louder than that. If you know it, can you sing it?
0: So the text line is full of people guessing on 0439757555, and then someone took it home with this. Correct. Ding, ding, ding. You are a winner, Nina Durachi. So we got to give away a double pass to Nina Durachi's upcoming tour. So I'm giving you the heads up that from 9 a.m. you have to get your listening ears on and you could win tickets to an artist show coming up in the near future. Maybe you want to get your eyes on the touring tab just to see what's coming up. But you'll hear that secret grab after 9 o'clock. Hit the text line if you want to be in the running. That's all on the way. Dave Woodhead is joining you on lunch after midday, and I'm going to get you there with Janaba and Highlander. Have a great day.

0: contributed to inequality.
1: Over the last 30 years, we've seen a dramatic rise in inequality, wealth inequality. I mean, with people in the top 20%, their wealth has grown at four times the rate of people in the bottom 20%.
0: An Australian Army soldier has died during a parachute training exercise on the New South Wales south coast. More from Emmy Groves.
2: Defence has confirmed the soldier died on Monday evening during a parachuting training course at the Jervis Bay airfield. A second soldier was injured but did not need to be hospitalised. In a statement, the Defence Department has asked for privacy for its members and their families. In March 2024, 33-year-old Lance Corporal Jack Fitzgibbon died after being injured in a parachute incident at Sydney's RAAF Richmond base.
0: Anti-gambling advocates say advertising has captured and groomed Australian children. More than a month since being announced, the federal government is tabling its long-awaited formal response to

0: Take you back to 2019 on that one. Lime Cordial, they're like a version of I Touch Myself. Mm-hmm. Don't forget, Jenny Woo Woo, Genesis Owusu, is coming in for like a version this Friday. Make sure you're listening to Concetta and Luca on Brekkie. But right now, this is Drive with Frankie and Phil.
1: Yes, it is. And you may have noticed, Phil, that I was gone from the office at one point today. I was gone for about
0: Gone for ages, actually.
1: I think it was only about 35 to 40 minutes.
0: No, it felt like hours. I was here bloody typing away on my desk, crunching the numbers and all that stuff, just by myself, by the way.
1: I'm getting a text from the producer saying it was

0: Sarah Armour with Triple J News. Making housing more affordable for younger Australians will be the centrepiece of tonight's federal budget. Monty Beauville has more.
1: While the full details of Treasurer Jim Chalmers

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2: 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With me, Anika Luna, as I put you onto local acts before anyone else. We'll travel to all corners of the country to uncover the next generational artists, hear first plays before they drop, and I'll get you

Equally, the liberation in putting these ideas to paper, putting these thoughts, getting it out, letting it out. This one's all about taking back the power from the projection of the patriarchy, the double standards placed on women every single day, all these conflicting ideas, and just having enough of it. Shout out Maddie Jane, my queen, my icon, mother. Turn back, it's all I'll ever be. Yeah, in before that, we got a bit raucous here on

injury episode, and boy, you should have seen their faces when they found out who the next person that I was getting on the line for a chat was. The one and only, it's Raoul Reynolds from Enter Shikari, who will be getting on the line to chat all about their upcoming Australian tour as well. And what a whopper that it in fact is. Also want to dig into their new surprise record, Lose Yourself, which just dropped. And also want to dig into their love affair with Australia too, of course. So stick around all night and you'll have those two ripper chats in your ears before you know it. If that wasn't enough though, how does a first play from the local legends in the beautiful Monument in three songs time sound good to you?

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5: Returning to the Like a Virgin studio this Friday, Genesis Owusu. He's a busy man about to kick off his new album tour, but he'll be stopping by for a cover and an original. Back in 2021, he gave us this

0: the DMAs with Heaton Park, and you're with the Mac back on Triple J. The three bros, Jake, Joe, and Junior Boy, in the studio for your Tuesday evening. We've got a huge couple of hours coming up for you still, just in the next hour alone, lads. Some full Nelson, Charlie, ooh, XCX, and Sly Withers, all within the next 60 minutes.
1: How exciting.
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1: Bump me up and call me Sally. It's morning time. 12 a.m. We've just ticked over the clock, boys.
0: We've been doing the Tuesday nights fairly regularly. We actually are back in the studio this time next week for another Tuesday.
1: Yes.
0: And last week, if you boys remember, there was a little bit of chaos about the food that I was eating mere moments before we walked into the studio.
1: That's right. The whole show was based around whether or not Jake was going to get violently ill because there was a sushi that he had ordered days before and was still hacking away at moments before we went on air.
3: And the text line was vocal.
0: It was, yes.
3: As vocal as it's ever been on a Tuesday late night.
0: And yes. I am surprised and shocked that you

0: family trip to Kalgoorlie, baby.
1: Kalgoorlie!
0: And I was bumping that constantly. Yes. Just sort of in my fields in Kalgoorlie.
2: Yeah.
0: Staring at the big hole, thinking, times are tough in middle school.
2: How
0: I was in year 10.
2: Wow.
0: And I was just a boy.
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0: Conchetta and Lucas mix at 6 on Triple J.
1: Hi, hats. Yeah. Bring the beat. She bend over like she get in the heat. Sound system like a wave, she rocked in the heat. So the girls do it better, you take the feet. Setting up a pounce hose, you take a seat. Buzz it for me. 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

0: It's Olivia Rodrigo with Drop Dead, and you are hanging out with Concetta and Luca on your Wednesday morning, and we are chatting to our loyal, devoted, lovely listener, Jimmy in Kilmore. Jimmy, your bright idea this week is that you reckon we're all sleeping on the handkerchief, and you're actually trying to improve the PR of hankies because they sort of seem famously dirty and gross. But Jimmy, I wanted, you're going to hear from the people soon, but I wanted to read this to you and get your thoughts. Someone texted in saying, never judge a book. Jimmy does not sound like a hanky operator. How does it feel to not really be giving hanky guy?
1: Well, it depends because, you know, the handkerchief, all different sorts of people use the handkerchief, right? And some people might think, oh, the handkerchief's gross, whatever, Jimmy. He's got that clean girl sort of vibe, you know? But look, right? I have the clean girl vibe, but it's just because I use the handkerchief. The handkerchief actually is the clean option. So thank you to whoever that was. Yeah, nail on the head, definitely.
2: I think it's a beautiful, surprising part. People would hear your voice, your sort of ocker accent. They go, this guy's sneezing into his sleeve. He's wiping his arm on his cuff, but he's doing a beautiful, fancy, I imagine, monogrammed handkerchief. Now, Concetta, you are very anti-hanky, and you brought up issues of saying it's disgusting, you're sneezing into it, you're blowing your snores into it, and then you're chucking it in the wash with everything else. A great point has come through on the text line here. Somebody's saying, have you forgotten that we wash our underwear with literal poo particles with our clothes along with the other particles that exit men's and women's parts down there? Doesn't seem too different to what comes out our nose. Why is the hanky so much worse than the jocks?
0: Because when you sneeze in a tissue, the tissue goes in the bin, whereas the hanky's going in your pocket. It's sort of accumulating and it feels like a weird thing to sort of like keep going. Do you know what I mean? Whereas like the tissue is disposable and you get rid of it straight away and no one puts toilet paper back in their pocket vibes. Do you know what I mean? It's for me, it's like the struggling of the longevity of the hanky. But I will say, Jimmy, you are getting support from people. Text coming in like, hankies are the bomb, no ironing, just fold it in four and hang on the line. And I love this from Justin in Nar, Melbourne, saying, I'm 23 and get a lot of hate from my friends for being pro-hanky, but they are not just for old people. I see people reuse tissues just as much as hanky. What do you say to that, Jimmy?
1: You stay strong, mate. You know, it doesn't matter how much shit your mates give you, you stay strong on the handkerchief. And yes, my grandfather, now he's a bloke that'll reuse a tissue a few times.
2: Now, how far are we extending the love of the hanky? Because Verity in Meander, Brisbane says, I think this might be crossing the line for me. She says, my dad always uses a hanky, although now he's progressed and instead of a real hanky, he's just using a chucks and putting that through the wash.
1: Ooh, that's on the nose. I don't know if that's legal. We're going to have to get away with it.
2: If you're going to use a hanky, use an actual hanky.

0: wipe.
1: Ugh.
0: So people are using the shirt.
1: You say that with a positive tone in your voice, Kinchar. I know you're anti-hanky, but how can you be pro just blowing into the shirt?
0: You know what I'm pro? I'm pro discussion and hearing all different ways and all different opinions. And I love this from Mel in Toowoomba. My partner uses a handkerchief daily and my biggest pet hate is doing laundry and grabbing stuff from the dirty laundry basket and picking up a soggy, slimy hanky. Can we just say they're soggy and they're slimy? Let's just admit that.
1: God forbid something dirty be in the dirty laundry basket. No way.
0: Okay, I'm going to put all this snot and handkerchief and I'm going to make you pick it up and touch it and not and act like it's not gross.
1: Well, I mean, it's not a normal part of a hanky interaction dealing with like someone else's. If I'm washing my own hankies or my partner's or whatever, chill. But you don't get to just force it on me and be like, see, hankies are gross.
0: Okay.
1: Let's get a bit of Empire of the Sun here. Walking on a Dream on Triple J.

0: plane in far north Queensland with the plane's transponder turned off. The plane later landed in Merauke in South Papua. A third man, Australian pilot J. Victor Davis, was also arrested and charged.
1: Also in the headlines today, the Eurovision Song Contest is off to a tense start in Vienna in Austria with the first semi...

0: the Ryans right there, Idol and Triple J Breakfast. Concetta and Luca with you. We're right about to hit 7:30. Let's get some news headlines.
1: Morning, Jack James with a Triple J news update. The federal government has officially moved on negative gearing and the capital gains tax concessions in major reform designed to level the generational playing field. The Treasurer, Jim Chalmers, insists the government is aware of the challenges faced by young people, leaving the door open to more reform in the future.
2: There's always more work to do, but these are big, ambitious and important changes, and they take very seriously what we think are the genuine intergenerational concerns and anxieties that people have.
1: Last night's budget made no mention of a 25% tax on Australian gas exports, despite widespread calls for such a tax to be implemented. Greens Senator for Victoria, Steph Hodgins-May, says that's disappointing.
3: No sign that Labor is willing to take on the gas corporations who are bankrolling their election campaigns. And just more handouts to multinational gas giants while ordinary people get smashed by rising costs.
1: Meantime, the federal government is facing criticism for what many are calling an inadequate response to a parliamentary inquiry into the impacts of gambling. The

0: So chuck the coffee in the microwave business. And you go, how cool is it?
1: Timeless. It was cold and now it's warm.
0: Now I'm going to make
1: it warm. How do they do it?
0: Now here's what I did. I put the whole coffee cup.
1: This is a
0: disposable takeaway one.
1: Okay.
0: In the microwave. I, in my head, go 30 seconds. But I put the minute. The minute is like the easiest button to press. So I do 1 minute and then I walk away.
1: Can I ask about the whereabouts of the lid?
0: Yeah, that lid remains firmly on.

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So I'm singing in that rap style that I've come to fall in love with on this album.

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Yeah. Yeah. Yeah. Yeah. Yeah. Gone on you with the pick and roll. Younger flame, he in sicko mode.

0: Dean Turnley on Triple J. Before that, Hannah Brewer, 10 Pin Haven. In the midst of this...
1: Name it, claim it.
0: Yes, I'm asking you to guess the voice behind this grab.
2: We need your help. We need you to go absolutely crazy with us. Can you do that? Apparently Elton John's here.
3: That's what I heard, bro.
0: And you could win tickets to see them live. I do love this text saying ballpark music, and they're talking about an Elton John.